and gentlemen, this is Billy McCluskey from Palm Springs reporting for NBC Sports of America. 20 seconds to the start of the 31st party of the race on a hot Sunday.

not sure which way to turn. 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

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The stereo sound, however, can be reproduced only when stereo equipment is used.

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It's one life, and there's no return and no deposit. One life.

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1: You're about to listen to the hottest sounds. It's the hottest mixtape in the world.
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was ecstasy. Being together, just you and me, always and forever. Because this could never happen again. This is definitely a once in a lifetime. Just sitting here by the fireplace with a little candlelight, a little wine, makes everything so different.